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13: A better life with Dr. Sanjay Gupta.
14: When we talk about how much exercise someone should get, current guidelines call for about 150 minutes of moderate intensity exercise or 75 minutes of vigorous intensity exercise every week. New study out of the UK makes a strong case for vigorous exercise if and when you can do it. Now, researchers determined that even little bursts of vigorous exercise can significantly reduce someone's risk of 8 different diseases: dementia, type 2 diabetes, fatty liver disease, chronic respiratory disease, chronic kidney disease, immune-mediated inflammatory diseases, major cardiovascular events, and atrial fibrillation. We're not talking about complicated training programs here. Just work with what you can into your everyday life. If you are breathless and unable to speak in complete sentences, then you've hit the mark. I'm Dr. Sanjay Gupta, helping you live a better life.
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12: A better life with Dr. Sanjay Gupta.
13: When you need your body to perform, but some of your muscles are having trouble, other muscles can sometimes help compensate. This is a great thing short term, but long term it can lead to serious and even chronic aches and pains. So if you've got nagging stiffness or irritation somewhere, don't push through it. Try to figure out why it's happening and how you can correct it. Strength and conditioning specialist Dana Santa says, performing exercises at a deliberate tempo makes it easier to notice when the wrong muscles are taking over, and also gives the intended muscles a chance to engage before that compensation kicks in. Dana suggests that starting with primary movement patterns such as squatting, hinging, pushing, pulling, rotating, and core can help make compensation easiest to identify and to address. I'm Dr. Sanjay Gupta, helping you live a better life.
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14: If I were to ask you what makes for a good night's sleep, you'd probably say a dark, quiet room, not too many things on your mind. 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
12: A better life with Dr. Sanjay Gupta.
13: We talk a lot here about ultra-processed foods and the many ways in which they can negatively impact your health. They've been linked to weight gain, obesity, type 2 diabetes, cardiovascular disease, even cancer. And now a new study out of UCSF found that high ultra-processed food intake was associated with something called intramuscular fat, which is exactly what it sounds like. That's fat inside your muscles, which can cause them to become weaker. Now, in this particular study, the researchers noticed more wear and tear and pain in people's knees because of weakened thigh muscles. Cutting back on ultra-processed foods isn't easy. The CDC estimates at least half the calories in our diet come from ultra-processed foods. But if you're looking to eat cleaner, cutting out sugar-sweetened beverages, that may be the best number one thing you can do to try and get started. I'm Dr. Sanjay Gupta, helping you live a better life.
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8: A better life with Dr. Sanjay Gupta.
9: When you need your body to perform, but some of your muscles are having trouble, other muscles can sometimes help compensate. This is a great thing short term, but long term it can lead to serious and even chronic aches and pains. So if you've got nagging stiffness or irritation somewhere, don't push through it. Try to figure out why it's happening and how you can correct it. Strength and conditioning specialist Dana Santa says, performing exercises at a deliberate tempo makes it easier to notice when the wrong muscles are taking over, and also gives the intended muscles a chance to engage before that compensation kicks in. Dana suggests that starting with primary movement patterns such as squatting, hinging, pushing, pulling, rotating, and core can help make compensation easiest to identify and to address. I'm Dr. Sanjay Gupta, helping you live a better life.
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10: When we talk about how much exercise someone should get, current guidelines call for about 150 minutes of moderate intensity exercise or 75 minutes of vigorous intensity exercise every week. New study out of the UK makes a strong case for vigorous exercise if and when you can do it. Now, researchers determined that even little bursts of vigorous exercise can significantly reduce someone's risk of 8 different diseases: dementia, type 2 diabetes, fatty liver disease, chronic respiratory disease, chronic kidney disease, immune-mediated inflammatory diseases, major cardiovascular events, and atrial fibrillation. We're not talking about complicated training programs here. Just work with what you can into your everyday life. If you are breathless and unable to speak in complete sentences, then you've hit the mark. I'm Dr. Sanjay Gupta, helping you live a better life.
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17: A Better Life with Dr. Sanjay Gupta.
18: When you need your body to perform, but some of your muscles are having trouble, other muscles can sometimes help compensate. This is a great thing short term, but long term it can lead to serious and even chronic aches and pains. So if you've got nagging stiffness or irritation somewhere, don't push through it. Try to figure out why it's happening and how you can correct it. Strength and conditioning specialist Dana Santa says, performing exercises at a deliberate tempo makes it easier to notice when the wrong muscles are taking over, and also gives the intended muscles a chance to engage before that compensation kicks in. Dana suggests that starting with primary movement patterns such as squatting, hinging, pushing, pulling, rotating, and core can help make compensation easiest to identify and to address. I'm Dr. Sanjay Gupta, helping you live a better life.
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9: A Better Life with Dr. Sanjay Gupta.
10: As someone who's been married nearly 25 years, I'll tell you, there's a lot of great things about having a spouse. And according to a new study out of the University of Miami Health System, marriage might even be linked to a lower risk of cancer. Why? Well, the researchers said people who are married are less likely to engage in risky behavior. They're more likely to get a nudge to go to regular preventive medicine appointments and screenings. And they have a partner to share the load of family obligations, household chores, and finances. No one is saying you should get married in the pursuit of better health. But if you are single, how can you build a strong support system to maybe get some of these same benefits? Do your own research, find out what's important, and then hold members of your squad accountable and let them hold you accountable as well. That can provide a lot of support. I'm Dr. Sanjay Gupta, helping you live a better life.
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15: A better life with Dr. Sanjay Gupta.
16: I'm feeling lucky to have my college-age kids home with me for a few weeks this summer. And one of the things I know we're going to be talking about, AI. I've started to use it more often at the hospital to get fresh takes on patient problems that I'm trying to solve. And for my girls, well, I know that they are navigating college now with these new powerful tools, something, frankly, that you and I couldn't have even imagined when we were in school. But while it may be tempting to outsource your studying and your work to these large language models, I beg you not to. And that's because AI chatbots tend to reproduce what researchers call weird viewpoints. That's an acronym: Western, Educated, Industrialized, Rich, and Democratic. Look, AI isn't going away, and admittedly, it can be a really powerful tool, but you don't want it doing your thinking for you. I'm Dr. Sanjay Gupta, helping you live a better life.
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1: 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He'll keep you updated on the latest traffic conditions. 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
2: Back in 63 when eating my cooking got the better of me, so I asked this little girl I was going with to be my wife. Well, she said she would, so I said I do. But I'd have said I wouldn't if I'd have just knew how saying I do was gonna screw up all of my life. Well, the first few years weren't all that bad. I'll never forget the good times we

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Why, they give her the color television set, then they give her the house, the kids, and both of the cars. See? Well, then they start talking about child support, alimony, and the cost of the court. Didn't take me long to figure out how far in the toilet I was. I'm telling you, they have made a mistake, cause it adds up to more than this cowboy makes. Besides, everything I ever had worth taking, they've already took. While she's living like a queen on alimony,

0: 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I'm gonna be just.
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Now, Barbara Mandrell, Hank Williams, The Judds, a classic country song. Buck Owens, Dottie West, by a legendary country artist. Ray Price, Lynn Anderson, Tom T. Hall. 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Thank you.

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9: Everyone poops. It's not just the name of a classic potty training book. It's a universal truth. Even though everyone does it, almost no one wants to talk about it. Dr. Tricia Pasricha wants to change that. She's the author of a new book. It's called You've Been Pooping All Wrong. And she says there are three critical P's of pooping. The first is propulsion. Both the voluntary push you exert and the involuntary contractions that happen naturally within your body. Top line, when you feel the need to go, don't hold it. The second P is pliability, which refers to stool softness. The keys to this one are making sure you're drinking enough water and eating enough fiber. And the last P is for pelvic floor. If you can get your knees up above your waist while you're on the toilet, like on a stool or a garbage can or a stack of books even, that can make all the difference. I'm Dr. Sanjay Gupta, helping you live a better life.
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9: If I were to ask you what makes for a good night's sleep, you'd probably say a dark, quiet room, not too many things on your mind. 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Temperature may be one of the most underappreciated factors in sleep. That's according to the Senior Vice President of Research and Scientific Affairs at the National Sleep Foundation. 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Most experts will recommend a room temperature of 60 to 67 degrees Fahrenheit. 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
4: ABC News, I'm Brian Clark. Oil prices are rising again this morning amid new attacks in the Middle East. Brent crude is approaching $87 a barrel, and a Dutch company has just said that one of its cargo ships was struck off the coast of Oman. This comes as President Trump says the U.S. is going to safeguard ships in the Strait of Hormuz and charge a 20% fee. Javed Ali is a former senior director of counterterrorism on the National Security Council.
5: One would have to believe that in order to be, quote unquote, the guardian of the strait, that U.S. warships would actually have to enter into the strait, into the Persian Gulf, to protect the hundreds, if not more, ships that are already in there, and then obviously the ones on the outside.
4: New York's governor is poised to sign a one-year moratorium today on big new data centers in the state. That would be the first of its kind in the nation. Meanwhile, Louisiana gave Meta the green light to more than double the size of one of its data centers. This is ABC News.
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7: Good morning and welcome to your Tuesday. I am JP. I hope you had a great night last night. Here we are together again, Tuesday. At least it ain't Monday anymore, right? Coming up, Charlie Bryant is on the way right now. It's Mark Chestnut, Nash Icon.

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Good morning.

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0: 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JP in with you. Hope you're having a great start to your day. Friday, we got Fayetteville's Dive-In Movie Series. That will continue at Wilson Park. They're going to be showing Super Mario Galaxy. Gates open up at 8:10, and the movie starts around dusk at Wilson Park in Fayetteville. Watch a movie, cool off in the pool. Not a bad deal, right? Stick around. We'll take a look at our Weather Center forecast coming up. I've got Alan Jackson on the way, Taylor Swift, George Strait, and a whole lot more. Keep it right here. Nash Icon. Good morning.
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7: From the Northwest Arkansas Traffic Network, let's take another look at your Tuesday morning commute. Right now, everything looking good. Your iDrive map not showing any slowdowns. RDOT not reporting any accidents. We're setting ourselves up for a terrific Tuesday. Just keep on driving safe. From the Northwest Arkansas Traffic Network, I'm Bob Booty.
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13: West Arkansas weather. Hi there, everyone. Hope you're having a terrific start to your Tuesday. Another average summer afternoon is expected as highs top out in the lower to middle 90s under partly sunny skies. There will be a chance for isolated thunderstorms during the late afternoon and early evening hours, so just keep an eye on that. As we head towards Wednesday, the coverage of those storms will be a lot more widespread. We're going with a 60 to 70% chance of rain. Highs will also be cooler, albeit briefly, in the middle to upper 80s to lower 90s. For Kane Debate and Fox 24, I'm meteorologist Josh Rugger.
0: 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You can get the details and sign up right there. Coming up, Taylor Swift is on the way. George Strait 2 right now. It's AJ, Nash Icon.

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1: Our national keyword this morning for the Old Dominion flyaway to Las Vegas. Labor Day weekend, you and a guest could be out with airfare, hotel, VIP passes into the show. Your keyword right now is river. Text that in, 95819 to get in the drawing. And good luck. Coming up, we'll take a look at a day in the country. That's on the way right now. It's Tracy Lawrence, Nash Icon.

0: 94.3 Northwest Arkansas's Nash Icon. JP in with you. Hope you're having a great start to your day. 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Shows like Tim McGraw, Darius Rucker, Turnpike, Troubadours, all coming to the Walmart Amp. We'd love to put you in the party. All you got to do, again, if you want to win some tickets for your chance, head over to NashFM943.com. Stick around. Take a look at our Weather Center forecast coming up. Waylon's standing by, too. But right now, it is that time. Let's take a look at a day in the country for July the 14th.
1: Some say that Clyde made her life a shame, but the legend made Bonnie the head of the game.
0: Proving the show must go on, Merle Haggard borrowed equipment for a 1981 concert in Houston after thieves take off with Merle's gear. They're caught the next day while trying to pawn the instruments. Garth Brooks didn't miss his chance as his iconic hit, The Dance, reached the top of the chart in 1990 for the first of 3 weeks. If you were watching TV on this day in 2014, you saw Dwight Yoakam continue to stretch his acting chops as a somewhat crazy barber in the show Under the Dome. I'm JP. That's been a day in the country for Tuesday, July the 14th.
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4: From the Northwest Arkansas Traffic Network, let's take another look at your Tuesday morning commute. Right now, everything looking good. Your iDrive map not showing any slowdowns. RDOT not reporting any accidents. We're setting ourselves up for a terrific Tuesday. Just keep on driving safe. From the Northwest Arkansas Traffic Network, I'm Bob Booty.
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13: Hi there, everyone. Hope you're having a terrific start to your Tuesday. Another average summer afternoon is expected as highs top out in the lower to middle 90s under partly sunny skies. There will be a chance for isolated thunderstorms during the late afternoon and early evening hours, so just keep an eye on that. As we head towards Wednesday, the coverage of those storms will be a lot more widespread. We're going with a 60 to 70% chance of rain. Highs will also be cooler, albeit briefly, in the middle to upper 80s to lower 90s. For KNDB and Fox 24, I'm meteorologist Josh Rugger.

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94.3 Northwest Arkansas Nash Icon this Saturday night. Get the kids out downtown Bentonville for the Bentonville Kids Rave. That's going to be at Lawrence Plaza. It's free to attend. It's from 5 till 8 Saturday night. There, Bobby, so you can dance, splash, get face painted, and just have a good time. That's Saturday night, Lawrence Plaza in Bentonville. Right now, it's Kitty Chesney, Nash Icon. Good morning. If you're

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4: ABC News, I'm Brian Clark. Oil prices are still rising as Brent crude is now more than $87 a barrel as the U.S. and Iran launch new attacks targeting each other. ABC's Karen Waz, the latest from Washington.
5: President Trump now vows the U.S. will control the Strait of Hormuz, and Trump now wants to charge a 20% fee on all cargo passing through it. He doesn't say how he would do that.
6: I want to be reimbursed because we're protecting a very rich portion of the world. We're spending money.
5: Trump's own Secretary of State, Marco Rubio, recently said such a plan would not be allowed under international law.
4: J.P. Morgan Chase has just reported profits of nearly $17 billion in the latest quarter, taking advantage of volatility connected to the war. The governor of New York today is expected to sign an order that would stop construction of big new data centers in the state for a year while regulatory framework is considered. This is ABC News.
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9: Good Tuesday morning to you. I'm KNWA's Ashlyn Brothers with your morning headlines. Advocacy group AIRE is calling for a boycott of this year's Tawnytown Grape Festival over the town's voluntary agreement with ICE. Tawnytown police say the agreement provides additional resources during routine police work, but does not change their normal law enforcement duties. The investigation into a deadly plane crash continues as we learn the identities of the victims, Jimmy Don Lewis and his son Braden Ty Lewis of the Siloam Springs area. A preliminary FAA report says the plane struck a tree under unknown circumstances. And Fort Smith leaders are proposing fines for people or businesses that transport homeless individuals into the city. Questions about the proposal's effectiveness are emerging as staff review similar policies in other states. That's your KNWA News Update. 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
12: From the Northwest Arkansas Traffic Network, let's take another look at your Tuesday morning commute. Right now, everything looking good. Your iDrive map not showing any slowdowns. RDOT not reporting any accidents. We're setting ourselves up for a terrific Tuesday. Just keep on driving safe. From the Northwest Arkansas Traffic Network, I'm Bob Booty.
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4: 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You need it that bad, maybe. Coming up, Garth is on the way. I got Hank Jr. standing by too right now. It's Faith Hill. Next, Icon.

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He'll keep you updated on the latest traffic conditions and keep the Icons playing right here on 94.3 Nash Icon, where your country music lives.

0: 94.3 Northwest Arkansas, Nash Icon, JP along. Hope you're having a great start to your Tuesday morning. Boy, I hope you don't have car trouble, but if you do, go see our friends at Meineke Car Care Center in Springdale. Dad was in town. He's been in town for a couple of days. He was driving up here the other day over the weekend, hot, right? And the AC went out in his car. Well, Trey and the crew over at Meineke Car Care Center, they were able to get him in and get him taken care of, and they do the same for you, too. We appreciate David and the whole crew at Rath Auto Resources. They keep the station van running, right? When I break it, they fix it, right? You know, you need somebody like that, right? You gotta have people. Yeah, anybody, you know, if you need, everybody goes, hey, you know somebody, whether it's a mechanic or a plumber or, right, you gotta have some people. You do, just to help you out. Stick around. On the way, we'll take a look at our Weather Center forecast. Aaron Tippin is coming up. I've got Alabama, Lady A, and a whole lot more on the way, too. Keep it right here. 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
5: From the Northwest Arkansas Traffic Network, let's take another look at your Tuesday morning commute. Right now, everything looking good. Your iDrive map not showing any slowdowns. RDOT not reporting any accidents. We're setting ourselves up for a terrific Tuesday. Just keep on driving safe. From the Northwest Arkansas Traffic Network, I'm Bob Booty.
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15: Hi there, everyone. Hope you're having a terrific start to your Tuesday. Another average summer afternoon is expected. As highs top out in the lower to middle 90s under partly sunny skies. There will be a chance for isolated thunderstorms during the late afternoon and early evening hours, so just keep an eye on that. As we head towards Wednesday, the coverage of those storms will be a lot more widespread. We're going with a 60 to 70% chance of rain. Highs will also be cooler, albeit briefly, in the middle to upper 80s to lower 90s. For Kane Debate, Fox 24, I'm meteorologist Josh Rugger.
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94.3 Northwest Arkansas. It's Nash Icon, JP along. Hope you're having a great start to your day. National keyword right now for the flyaway Old Dominion Las Vegas Labor Day weekend. Your keyword is river. If you want to get in the drawing, text that in, 95819. Here's Lady A, Nash Icon. Good morning.

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0: 94.3 Northwest Arkansas's Nash Icon. I am JP. Glad to be along on your Tuesday morning. Summertime. That's the one good thing about summertime. I live in Fayetteville. When the university's out, you definitely see the difference in traffic, don't we? And all over. A lot of it is, you know, everywhere, depending on where you're at, just because folks aren't having to get up and go to school and stuff. So, yeah, enjoy it while we can. It won't be long. I'm already seeing, you know, back to school activities and things like that. So, right here in the next month or so, we getting ready, right? Get all the school supplies even a little sooner for some people, right? You shop ahead on that sort of thing. Are you already starting to get the kids ready? That way, you know, you defer the cost out maybe a little bit. But yeah, in the meantime, we'll just enjoy these mornings where it isn't quite as difficult to get around, depending on where you're going, right? Stick around. On the way, we'll take a look at our Weather Center forecast. Toby's coming up. I got Tim McGraw, George Strait, and a whole lot more. Keep it right here, Nash Icon. Good morning.
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4: From the Northwest Arkansas Traffic Network, let's take another look at your Tuesday morning commute. Right now, everything looking good. Your iDrive map not showing any slowdowns. RDOT not reporting any accidents. We're setting ourselves up for a terrific Tuesday. Just keep on driving safe. From the Northwest Arkansas Traffic Network, I'm Bob Booty.
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20: Hi, everyone. Hope you're having a terrific start to your Tuesday. Another average summer afternoon is expected as highs top out in the lower to middle 90s under partly sunny skies. There will be a chance for isolated thunderstorms during the late afternoon and early evening hours, so just keep an eye on that. As we head towards Wednesday, the coverage of those storms will be a lot more widespread. We're going with a 60 to 70% chance of rain. Highs will also be cooler, albeit briefly, in the middle to upper 80s to lower 90s. For KNDB and Fox 24, I'm meteorologist Josh Rugger. 94.

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It's Tim McGraw, Nash Icon. I am JP. Glad to be along with you. Saturday night, September 12th, Tim McGraw is bringing the Pawn Shop Guitar Tour to the Walmart Amp and Rogers. Special guest, 49 Winchester. We'd love to put you in the middle of that concert. You want to win some tickets? Here's what you do. Head over NashFM943.com. You can sign up to win right there at our website. Right now, it's George, Nash Icon. Good morning.

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4: ABC News, I'm Brian Clark. More attacks from both sides in the Middle East. Iran and the U.S. have launched strikes, and oil prices up again this morning. Javed Ali is a former senior director for counterterrorism on the National Security Council.
5: It seems like we're almost back to where things were on February 28th to the middle of April, when every day both Iran and the United States, and back then Israel, were conducting hundreds of strikes against each other. And I think what we're seeing now, this is a battle of wills. Months into that post-February 28th opening salvos.
4: About 125 million people in the U.S. facing high heat today as a new summer heat wave pushes across the country. New York's governor is set to sign off on a one-year moratorium on building new data centers statewide above a certain size. It would be the first restriction of its kind in the country. This is ABC News.
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8: Good Tuesday morning to you. I'm KNWA's Ashlyn Brothers with your morning headlines. Advocacy group AIRE is calling for a boycott of this year's Tawnytown Grape Festival over the town's voluntary agreement with ICE. Tawnytown police say the agreement provides additional resources during routine police work, but does not change their normal law enforcement duties. The investigation into a deadly plane crash continues as we learn the identities of the victims, Jimmy Don Lewis and his son Braden Ty Lewis of the Siloam Springs area. A preliminary FAA report says the plane struck a tree under unknown circumstances. And Fort Smith leaders are proposing fines for people or businesses that transport homeless individuals into the city. Questions about the proposal's effectiveness are emerging as staff review similar policies in other states. That's your KNWA News update. You can find more details over on KNWA.com. 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
11: From the Northwest Arkansas Traffic Network, taking another look at your Tuesday morning commute, we do have an accident up I-49 right about exit 67 in Springdale. That would be your wagon wheel exit. It's southbound right now. The left shoulder and left lane are blocked, so you'll need to pass in the right two lanes. Once again, southbound I-49 around wagon wheel in Springdale, there is an accident blocking the left lane. And it looks like it's created quite an onlooker's delay, too, because northbound I-49 busy this morning from that point all through Springdale and back to Johnson. Everything else looking okay at the moment. From the Northwest Arkansas Traffic Network, I'm Bob Booty.
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1: You know, I know school's out during the summer. We still need a little history lesson. Even if you don't study history, we are doomed to repeat it, right? It's July the 14th, 195th day of the year. Today is Cow Appreciation Day. Okay. Okay, right. National Macaroni and Cheese Day is World Chimpanzee Day. National Grand Marnier Day. That's the, what, the orange liqueur? That's like the really expensive triple sec. Right, right. You need some, go see our friends at Macadoodles. National Nude Day. Better wear the sunscreen. Just saying. Shark Awareness Day. Today is Bastille Day and National Be Nice to Bugs Day. Okay. 1789, it was the French Revolution. Citizens of Paris stormed the Bastille prison. They released 7 prisoners. 1868, the tape measure was invented. It was on this day in 1881, Billy the Kid was shot and killed by Sheriff Pat Garrett. Unless you believe he lived to be, who was that, Brushy Bill or what? Right, right, he lived, all right. I don't know. 1906, Tom Carvel was born. He gave a soft serve ice cream. That's something we should... got to respect that. So on this day in 1969, the $500, $1,000, $5,000, and $10,000 bills were officially withdrawn from circulation. Have you ever seen a $1,000 bill? I remember a little kid. We were at the bank. The banker there had a $1,000 bill. It was pretty impressive. Pretty bright. Never seen one since. Not in today's economy. No, I have not. It was on this day in 1986, SpongeBob SquarePants was born. Okay. And it was on this day in 1998, Richard McDonald died. He was one of the brothers who founded McDonald's restaurants. And finally, it was on this day in 2013, Cleveland Indians season ticket holder Greg Neal caught 4 foul balls during one game against the Royals. I signed that guy for right field, right? I am JP. That is a look at this day in history. Stick around. Get our latest update in weather. Garth Brooks is standing by too right now. Let's get our latest update in traffic.
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9: From the Northwest Arkansas Traffic Network, taking another look at your Tuesday morning commute, we do have an accident up I-49 right about exit 67 in Springdale. That would be your wagon wheel exit. It's southbound. Right now, the left shoulder and left lane are blocked, so you'll need to pass in the right 2 lanes. Once again, southbound I-49 around wagon wheel in Springdale, there is an accident blocking the left lane. And it looks like it's created quite an onlooker's delay, too, because northbound I-49 busy this morning from the
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1: West Arkansas weather.
2: Hi there, everyone. Hope you're having a terrific start to your Tuesday. Another average summer afternoon is expected as highs top out in the lower to middle 90s under partly sunny skies. There will be a chance for isolated thunderstorms during the late afternoon and early evening hours, so just keep an eye on that. As we head towards Wednesday, the coverage of those storms will be a lot more widespread. We're going with a 60 to 70% chance of rain. Highs will also be cooler, albeit briefly, in the middle to upper 80s to lower 90s.
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We'd love to put you and a guest on an airplane to Las Vegas Labor Day weekend to go see Old Dominion in concert. 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Right now, it's Reba, Nash Icon. Good morning.

94.3 Northwest Arkansas's Nash Icon. I'm JP. Glad to be along this morning. This weekend is Bucking in the Ozarks, Parsons Stadium, Friday and Saturday night. Gates open up at 6:30. Bull riding begins at 8 o'clock. 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Good morning.

0: 94.3 Northwest Arkansas Nash Icon, the lovely and talented Miss Faith Hill. I am JP. Good morning till 9 o'clock. Still have our early morning keyword right now for the Old Dominion Flyaway. That's river. Text that in, 95819. Get yourself in the drawing. More keywords you text in, better chance you have. You and a guest could be out with airfare, hotel, VIP passes into the show in Las Vegas on Labor Day weekend. Till 9 o'clock, river is active. We'll get a new keyword at 9. We get another one at noon, another one at 3 o'clock. So it's 6 a.m., 9 a.m., noon, and 3 o'clock each day, Monday through Friday. When you get those new words, text them in. Get more chances in the drawing and a better chance to head off to Vegas. Stick around. Marty Stewart's coming up. We'll take a look at our weather center forecast and a whole lot more great music on the way, too. Keep it right here. 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
7: From the Northwest Arkansas Traffic Network, taking another look at your Tuesday morning commute. No accidents at the moment being reported by RDOT, a little slow northbound on I-49 near Sunset, and seeing some delays northbound on I-49 around Monroe and Lowell. Other than that, we are looking pretty good at the moment. Just keep on driving safe. Have a terrific Tuesday. From the Northwest Arkansas Traffic Network, I'm Bob Booty.
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16: You know, it's funny, when I think back to what the typical American dinner looked like when you and I were kids, there's usually some kind of meat featured at the center of the plate. Vegetables are there, but often thought of as a side dish. More and more, though, we are coming to realize that a plant-based diet, with little or no meat even, is going to be a healthier way to eat for just about everyone. New study out of the University of Hawaii Cancer Center found that eating a high-quality plant-rich diet that includes whole grains, vegetables, and fruits may prevent cognitive impairment even when people start that diet in their late 50s and 60s. Yeah, it's important to make sure you're getting enough protein, fats, complex carbohydrates. Just because you cut out or even cut back on meat, though, is not a license to eat whatever you want. Focus on eating whole, real foods. I'm Dr. Sanjay Gupta, helping you live a better life.
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18: Hi, everyone. Hope you're having a terrific start to your Tuesday. Another average summer afternoon is expected as highs top out in the lower to middle 90s under partly sunny skies. There will be a chance for isolated thunderstorms during the late afternoon and early evening hours, so just keep an eye on that. As we head towards Wednesday, the coverage of those storms will be a lot more widespread. We're going with a 60 to 70% chance of rain. Highs will also be cooler, albeit briefly, in the middle to upper 80s to lower 90s. For KNDB, Fox 24, I'm meteorologist Josh Rugger. 94.

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0: 94.3 Northwest Arkansas's Nash Icon, where your country music lives. 9 o'clock, just got a new keyword for the Old Dominion flyaway to Las Vegas Labor Day weekend. You and a guest could be out there. VIP passes into the show, airfare, a stay at Planet Hollywood Resort and Casino. Get your keywords in. Our new keyword this morning, sweet, S-W-E-E-T, sweet. Text that in, 95819. Stick around. Take a look at our Weather Center forecast. Hal Ketchum is standing by. Ronnie Millsap and a whole lot more on the way. Right now, though, it is that time. Let's take a look at a day in the country for July the 14th.
1: Some say that Clyde made her life a shame, but the legend made Bonnie the head of the game.
0: Proving the show must go on, Merle Haggard borrow equipment for a 1981 concert in Houston after thieves take off with Merle's gear. They're caught the next day while trying to pawn the instruments.
1: I'm glad I didn't know the way it all would end.
0: Garth Brooks didn't miss his chance as his iconic hit, The Dance, reached the top of the chart in 1990 for the first of 3 weeks. If you were watching TV on this day in 2014, you saw Dwight Yoakam continue to stretch his acting chops as a somewhat crazy barber in the show Under the Dome. I'm JP, and that's been a day in the country for Tuesday, July the 14th.
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10: A Better Life with Dr. Sanjay Gupta.
11: As someone who's been married nearly 25 years, I'll tell you, there's a lot of great things about having a spouse. And according to a new study out of the University of Miami Health System, marriage might even be linked to a lower risk of cancer. Why? Well, the researchers said people who are married are less likely to engage in risky behavior. They're more likely to get a nudge to go to regular preventive medicine appointments and screenings. And they have a partner to share the load of family obligations, household chores, and finances. No one is saying you should get married in the pursuit of better health. But if you are single, how can you build a strong support system to maybe get some of these same benefits? 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That can provide a lot of support. I'm Dr. Sanjay Gupta, helping you live a better life.
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0: Better Life with Dr. Sanjay Gupta.
1: If you're looking to get stronger, you don't necessarily need a bunch of heavy weights to do that, at least not to start. Body weight workouts, when you do them the right way, can be really effective. Strength and conditioning specialist Dana Santis told us, with body weight training, you create progressive overload by changing joint angles, adding instability, or choosing more challenging variations of the same exercise. Two other factors driving progressive overload are time under tension and muscular fatigue. That means the amount of time your muscles are engaged during a movement, the slower the movement, the harder it will be until you reach the point where you can't do another rep with good form. 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Also, remember this, pay attention to your breath. So important. Breathe out when you exert force. I'm Dr. Sanjay Gupta, helping you live a better life.
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1: I'm feeling lucky to have my college-age kids home with me for a few weeks this summer. And one of the things I know we're going to be talking about, AI. I've started to use it more often at the hospital to get fresh takes on patient problems that I'm trying to solve. And for my girls, well, I know that they are navigating college now with these new powerful tools, something frankly that you and I couldn't have even imagined when we were in school. But while it may be tempting to outsource your studying and your work to these large language models, I beg you not to. And that's because AI chatbots tend to reproduce what researchers call weird viewpoints. That's an acronym: Western, Educated, Industrialized, Rich, and Democratic. Look, AI isn't going away, and admittedly, it can be a really powerful tool, but you don't want it doing your thinking for you. I'm Dr. Sanjay Gupta, helping you live a better life.
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94.3 Northwest Arkansas's Nash Icon. I'm JP. That's going to wrap it up for my Tuesday, y'all. Sure hope you have a great afternoon. Stay cool if you can out there. Miss Tony will be in at 10 o'clock to take you through your midday. I'll see you right back here on the radio 6 o'clock in the morning. Till next time, keep it country. Keep it right here, Nash Icon.

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I can kill a deer or a buffalo with just my arrow and my hickory bow. From 100 yards, don't you know, wow, I do it all the time. They all gather around my teepee late at night trying to catch a peek at me, and nothing but my buffalo briefs. I got them standing in line, 'cause I'm an Indian outlaw, half Cherokee and Choctaw. My baby, she's a Chippewa, oh, she's a one of a kind.

Now, Barbara Mandrell, Hank Williams, The Judds, a classic country song. Buck Owens, Donnie West, by a legendary country artist. 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

94.3 Northwest Arkansas' Nash Icon. Good morning to you. Tony Marconi with you. Coming up, I have tunes for you from Earl Thomas Conley and Sawyer Brown. Right now, it's Garth Brooks, Ain't Going Down Till the Sun Comes Up.

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0: 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Hi, I'm Tony Marconi. This is proof again that some people have more money than sense. The Daily Dot says several Los Angeles restaurants are selling $1,000 tomahawk steak tacos. Apparently, social media chefs are recreating the dish at home for $100. The meat is the most expensive, costing around $75. Tortillas and toppings cost another $30. Some of the restaurants require a reservation for the tacos. And ABC says a Philadelphia man ran to 41 7-Eleven locations last Saturday on Free Slurpee Day. Matthew Cooper is the man behind the long run. His trek helped raise awareness and support for students run Philly style. The organization mentors students through long distance running and goal setting. I have more of your favorite tunes coming up, songs for you from Billy Currington, Charlie Rich, and George Strait ahead.
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9: Not all screen time is created equal, and a new study out of Sweden is helping us understand this even better. So researchers followed more than 20,000 people over nearly two decades and determined that passive screen time, like sitting on the couch and watching television, raised someone's risk of dementia. But if they did something active, like reading, puzzles, or interacting with other people, this same group of people saw their risk of dementia drop. Just like you gotta put the work in to keep your body in shape as you age, you basically have to do the same thing with your brain. A couple things I have found to help: working to learn something new every day, whatever it might be, challenging yourself in some way every day, and really importantly, staying socially active. Some days that means meeting friends in person. Other days, maybe an email, a text, or a phone call. Just stay engaged. I'm Dr. Sanjay Gupta, helping you live a better life.
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She's doing what she was born to do. It's Tony Marconi on 94.3, Northwest Arkansas's Nash Icon, where country music lives.

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10: Not all screen time is created equal, and a new study out of Sweden is helping us understand this even better. So researchers followed more than 20,000 people over nearly two decades and determined that passive screen time, like sitting on the couch and watching television, raised someone's risk of dementia. But if they did something active, like reading, puzzles, or interacting with other people, this same group of people saw their risk of dementia drop. Just like you gotta put the work in to keep your body in shape as you age, you basically have to do the same thing with your brain. A couple things I have found to help: working to learn something new every day, whatever it might be, challenging yourself in some way every day, and really importantly, staying socially active. Some days that means meeting friends in person. Other days, maybe an email, a text, or a phone call. Just stay engaged. I'm Dr. Sanjay Gupta, helping you live a better life.
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Hi, I'm Tony Marconi, and coming up, I have tunes for you from Blake Shelton and Doug Stone. Right now, it's Waylon Jennings.

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0: 94.3 Northwest Arkansas Nash Icon. I'm Tony Marconi. The Daily Beast says a 61-year-old Serbian man on a Ryanair flight from Greece to Germany was recently partially sucked out of a broken window. The plane climbed to 20,000 feet before the man was pulled through a broken window. His wife held his legs as others pulled him back inside. A witness said his head and shoulders were sticking out of the window, the broken window, and his wife said, if he goes, I go with him. So she helped pull him back inside. Keep it here. I have more of your favorites coming up. Tunes for you from Daryl Worley and Tracy Lawrence ahead.
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9: Not all screen time is created equal, and a new study out of Sweden is helping us understand this even better. So researchers followed more than 20,000 people over nearly two decades and determined that passive screen time, like sitting on the couch and watching television, raised someone's risk of dementia. But if they did something active, like reading, puzzles, or interacting with other people, this same group of people saw their risk of dementia drop. Just like you got to put the work in to keep your body in shape as you age, you basically have to do the same thing with your brain. A couple things I have found to help: working to learn something new every day, whatever it might be, challenging yourself in some way every day, and really importantly, staying socially active. Some days that means meeting friends in person. Other days, maybe an email, a text, or a phone call. Just stay engaged. I'm Dr. Sanjay Gupta, helping you live a better life.
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0: Tony Marconi with you on 94.3 Northwest Arkansas's Nash Icon. Here is a wacky but true criminal story. KRON says the American Canyon, California police recently arrested a thief who took selfies while committing a burglary. The man broke into a local business and stole vehicles, tools, and copper wire. Officers were able to obtain a license plate number. They tracked down the thief and used the selfies on his phone to arrest him. Keep it here. I have more of your favorites coming up. Tunes for you from Shania Twain, Sarah Evans, and Alabama ahead.
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13: A better life with Dr. Sanjay Gupta.
14: When we talk about how much exercise someone should get, current guidelines call for about 150 minutes of moderate intensity exercise or 75 minutes of vigorous intensity exercise every week. New study out of the UK makes a strong case for vigorous exercise if and when you can do it. Now, researchers determined that even little bursts of vigorous exercise can significantly reduce someone's risk of 8 different diseases: dementia, type 2 diabetes, fatty liver disease, chronic respiratory disease, chronic kidney disease, immune-mediated inflammatory diseases, major cardiovascular events, and atrial fibrillation. We're not talking about complicated training programs here. Just work with what you can into your everyday life. If you are breathless and unable to speak in complete sentences, then you've hit the mark. I'm Dr. Sanjay Gupta, helping you live a better life.
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Tony Marconi with you on 94.3 Northwest Arkansas's Nash Icon. Coming up, I have tunes for you from Zach Brown Band and Jimmy Buffett. Also, we'll hear from Brooks and Dunn. And right now, it's Paul Overstreet with Daddy's Come Around.

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0: 94.3 Northwest Arkansas's Nash Icon. I'm Tony Marconi. Today is Tuesday, July 14th, and here's your date in history. Today is Cow Appreciation Day, National Macaroni and Cheese Day, World Chimpanzee Day, Shark Awareness Day, Bastille Day, and National Be Nice to Bugs Day. On this date in 1789, during the French Revolution, citizens of Paris stormed the Bastille prison and released the seven prisoners inside. In 1868, the tape measure was invented. On this date in 1874, the Chicago Fire of 1874 burned 47 acres of the city, killing 20 and destroying 812 buildings. On this date in 1969, the $500, $1,000, $5,000, and $10,000 bills were officially withdrawn from circulation. And on this date in 1986, SpongeBob SquarePants was born. In 1995, the term MP3 was coined. I have more of your favorite tunes coming up, songs for you from Clint Black and Highway 101 ahead.
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6: Everyone poops. It's not just the name of a classic potty training book. It's a universal truth. Even though everyone does it, almost no one wants to talk about it. Dr. Tricia Pasricha wants to change that. She's the author of a new book. It's called You've Been Pooping All Wrong. And she says there are three critical P's of pooping. The first is propulsion. Both the voluntary push you exert and the involuntary contractions that happen naturally within your body. Top line, when you feel the need to go, don't hold it. The second P is pliability, which refers to stool softness. The keys to this one are making sure you're drinking enough water and eating enough fiber. And the last P is for pelvic floor. If you can get your knees up above your waist while you're on the toilet, like on a stool or a garbage can or a stack of books even, that can make all the difference. I'm Dr. Sanjay Gupta, helping you live a better life.
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0: 94.3 Northwest Arkansas's Nash Icon. I'm Tony Marconi. Here's a wacky but true story for you from UPI. And I guess bears can't learn how to play golf without golf clubs. A golfer on a British Columbia course captured video of a bear stealing a bag of clubs. The video posted to social media by user Medical Fund 7 shows a bear taking a golf bag off of a cart at Golden Eagle Golf Club in Pitt Meadows and dragging it off the course to where a second bear is waiting. "Those are my clubs, man," a person can be heard saying in the video. "Put them back," another voice demands. It was unclear whether the golfers were able to get their clubs back. Bears have been spotted on the course multiple times in recent days, with the course sharing a video of three bears playing on the course in June. I have more of your favorites coming up. Tunes for you from Chris Young and Don Williams ahead.
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12: A Better Life with Dr. Sanjay Gupta.
13: When you need your body to perform, but some of your muscles are having trouble, other muscles can sometimes help compensate. This is a great thing short term, but long term it can lead to serious and even chronic aches and pains. So if you've got nagging stiffness or irritation somewhere, don't push through it. Try to figure out why it's happening and how you can correct it. Strength and conditioning specialist Dana Santa says performing exercises at a deliberate tempo makes it easier to notice when the wrong muscles are taking over, and also gives the intended muscles a chance to engage before that compensation kicks in. Dana suggests that starting with primary movement patterns such as squatting, hinging, pushing, pulling, rotating, and core can help make compensation easiest to identify and to address. I'm Dr. Sanjay Gupta, helping you live a better life.
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Tony Marconi with you on 94.3 Northwest Arkansas's Nash Icon. Coming up, I have tunes for you from Rascal Flatts and Alan Jackson. Right now, it's the Gatlin Brothers.

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0: 94.3 Northwest Arkansas Nash Icon. I'm Tony Marconi. Let's take a look at some stories that are trending. Taylor Farms is producing a new Minions Caesar salad. The salad is chopped and has buttery half popcorn bits that resemble Minions. It is available nationwide. WDW Magic says Disney is planning a massive rebuild of Space Mountain in Orlando. The plan would retrack the ride and touch almost every part. Changes to the wait lines and loading stations are also part of the plan. If true, the project will take about 2 years. And Dark Horizon says a Free Willy remake is in the works. Producers want to honor the original film while updating its story. No release date has been set and no cast has been announced. I have more of your favorite songs coming up. Tunes for you from Montgomery Gentry, also Clint Black and Shenandoah ahead.
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4: A better life with Dr. Sanjay Gupta.
5: We talk a lot here about ultra-processed foods and the many ways in which they can negatively impact your health. They've been linked to weight gain, obesity, type 2 diabetes, cardiovascular disease, even cancer. And now a new study out of UCSF found that high ultra-processed food intake was associated with something called intramuscular fat, which is exactly what it sounds like. That's fat inside your muscles, which can cause them to become weaker. Now, in this particular study, the researchers noticed more wear and tear and pain in people's knees because of weakened thigh muscles. Cutting back on ultra-processed foods isn't easy. The CDC estimates at least half the calories in our diet come from ultra-processed foods. But if you're looking to eat cleaner, cutting out sugar-sweetened beverages, that may be the best number one thing you can do to try and get started. I'm Dr. Sanjay Gupta, helping you live a better life.
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0: Nash Icon, 94.3 Northwest Arkansas's home for the icons of country. I'm Tony Marconi. Here's a story for you from UPI. The piece of comic book art that first introduced readers to the Marvel Comics hero Iron Man sold for a record-breaking $3,875,000. Heritage Auctions announced the original Don Heck artwork from page one of Marvel's Tales of Suspense number 39 from March 1963 was auctioned off Friday for $3,875,000. And the final price set a new world record for the highest price paid for a piece of original comic art. The previous record of $3,360,000 was set by a piece of Mike Zeck art from the 1984's Marvel Superheroes Secret War number 8. The artwork, which depicts the first appearance of Spider-Man's black costume, was sold in January of 2022. More of your favorite songs coming up. Tunes for you from George Strait and Craig Morgan ahead.
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8: You know, it's funny, when I think back to what the typical American dinner looked like when you and I were kids, there's usually some kind of meat featured at the center of the plate. Vegetables are there, but often thought of as a side dish. More and more, though, we are coming to realize that a plant-based diet, with little or no meat even, is going to be a healthier way to eat for just about everyone. New study out of the University of Hawaii Cancer Center found that eating a high-quality plant-rich diet that includes whole grains, vegetables, and fruits may prevent cognitive impairment even when people start that diet in their late 50s and 60s. Yeah, it's important to make sure you're getting enough protein, fats, complex carbohydrates. Just because you cut out or even cut back on meat, though, is not a license to eat whatever you want. Focus on eating whole, real foods. I'm Dr. Sanjay Gupta, helping you live a better life.
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I'm Tony Marconi. Coming up next, it's Conway Twitty. Right now, it's Daryl Singletary with Too Much Fun.

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0: 94.3 Northwest Arkansas's Nash Icon. I'm Tony Marconi. Here's a wacky but true story for you from UPI. A serial Guinness World Record breaker completed a marathon in under 6 hours while wearing the weight of a staggering 125 t-shirts. David Rush, who holds the most concurrent Guinness World Records titles, said that he decided to take on the title for the most t-shirts worn during a marathon after he set the half marathon version of the record with 137 t-shirts at the 2025 famous Idaho Potato Half Marathon. So he did. He ran this marathon with 125 shirts on, and he was able to complete the race in 5 hours, 54 minutes, and 50 seconds, leaving him with only 5 minutes to spare before the Guinness World Records cutoff time of 6 hours. Guinness World Records has now confirmed that Rush officially broke the previous record of 100 t-shirts. More of your favorites coming up. Tunes for you from Tracy Lawrence and Eli Young Band ahead.
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2: I don't know about you, but my social media feeds are flooded with lotions and potions and gadgets, all promising to unlock different components of longevity. But if you log off, take a step back from all the hype, you'll find that the actual keys to a longer, healthier life are hiding in plain sight. There are four of them. Number one, nutrition. The Mediterranean diet really is the gold standard. Number two, exercise. You should be getting 150 minutes of moderate intensity exercise or 75 minutes of vigorous intensity exercise every week, plus strength training and stretching. Number three, sleep. Sleep is when your body and your brain repair themselves. You should be getting 7 to 9 hours a night. And finally, number four often gets forgotten, socialization. It's not a bonus, it's a necessity for a healthy life, finding a sense of community, purpose, and belonging. I'm Dr. Sanjay Gupta, helping you live a better life.
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0: 94.3 Northwest Arkansas Nash Icon. That'll do it for me. I'm Tony Marconi. I am out of here. I'll be back with you again tomorrow morning at 10 o'clock right after JP. Thank you so much for listening. Have a wonderful rest of your day, and I wish you well.
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8: A better life with Dr. Sanjay Gupta.
9: When you need your body to perform, but some of your muscles are having trouble, other muscles can sometimes help compensate. This is a great thing short term, but long term it can lead to serious and even chronic aches and pains. So if you've got nagging stiffness or irritation somewhere, don't push through it. Try to figure out why it's happening and how you can correct it. Strength and conditioning specialist Dana Santa says performing exercises at a deliberate tempo makes it easier to notice when the wrong muscles are taking over and also gives the intended muscles a chance to engage before that compensation kicks in. Dana suggests that starting with primary movement patterns such as squatting, hinging, pushing, pulling, rotating, and core can help make compensation easiest to identify and to address. I'm Dr. Sanjay Gupta, helping you live a better life.
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Good afternoon to you. I'm John Runyon. Mark Chestnut coming up right now. It's Reba McEntire and Fancy. 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
2: Everyone poops. It's not just the name of a classic potty training book. It's a universal truth. Even though everyone does it, almost no one wants to talk about it. Dr. Tricia Pasricha wants to change that. She's the author of a new book. It's called You've Been Pooping All Wrong. And she says there are three critical P's of pooping. The first is propulsion. Both the voluntary push you exert and the involuntary contractions that happen naturally within your body. Top line, when you feel the need to go, don't hold it. The second P is pliability, which refers to stool softness. The keys to this one are making sure you're drinking enough water and eating enough fiber. And the last P is for pelvic floor. If you can get your knees up above your waist while you're on the toilet, like on a stool or a garbage can or a stack of books even, that can make all the difference. I'm Dr. Sanjay Gupta, helping you live a better life.
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13: I don't know about you, but my social media feeds are flooded with lotions and potions and gadgets, all promising to unlock different components of longevity. But if you log off, take a step back from all the hype, you'll find that the actual keys to a longer, healthier life are hiding in plain sight. There are four of them. Number one, nutrition. The Mediterranean diet really is the gold standard. Number two, exercise. You should be getting 150 minutes of moderate intensity exercise or 75 minutes of vigorous intensity exercise every week, plus strength training and stretching. Number three, sleep. Sleep is when your body and your brain repair themselves. You should be getting 7 to 9 hours a night. And finally, number four, often gets forgotten, socialization. It's not a bonus, it's a necessity for a healthy life, finding a sense of community, purpose, and belonging. I'm Dr. Sanjay Gupta, helping you live a better life.
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1: Nash Icon 94.3, Northwest Arkansas's home for the Icons of Country. We did get above 100 yesterday. I told my wife, I was like, oh, it's going to be a beautiful day today. Man, won't be as hot. We'll get into the upper 80s, it looks like. Wrong. That was wrong. I was wrong yesterday. It's Aaron Tippin, Nash.

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0: 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Going to go back to 1973. I found it interesting. Billboard increased their number of positions for its Hot Country Singles chart up to 100. Originally, it was 75. The problem was they kept getting a lot more number one hits, so they ended up expanding the number to the Hot Top 100. And so, because they had 35 number one songs in 1 year. And I was thinking, well, these days and times, I'm thinking it's at least that. That's not the case, though. They've only had 20 number one hits last year. I was surprised by that. I keep track of the charts, and it seems like every week there's a new number one, but that hadn't been the case. There's only been 20 number one hits last year, so a little bit of a surprise to me. Eric Church coming up, Nash Icon 94.3.
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0: For the Northwest Arkansas Traffic Network, I'm John Runyon. Here's a look at your traffic update. So far, so good this afternoon. A little bit of congestion around 71B south of Bentonville, west of Rogers. Typical at this time of day. I-49 north and south look to be running smooth. And be careful around I-49 and MLK in the construction area there in Fayetteville. Buckle up and be safe. That's your traffic update from the Northwest Arkansas Traffic Network. I'm John Runyon.
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6: We talk a lot here about ultra-processed foods and the many ways in which they can negatively impact your health. They've been linked to weight gain, obesity, type 2 diabetes, cardiovascular disease, even cancer. And now a new study out of UCSF found that high ultra-processed food intake was associated with something called intramuscular fat, which is exactly what it sounds like. That's fat inside your muscles, which can cause them to become weaker. Now, in this particular study, the researchers noticed more wear and tear and pain in people's knees because of weakened thigh muscles. Cutting back on ultra-processed foods isn't easy. The CDC estimates at least half the calories in our diet come from ultra-processed foods. But if you're looking to eat cleaner, cutting out sugar-sweetened beverages, that may be the best number one thing you can do to try and get started. I'm Dr. Sanjay Gupta, helping you live a better life.
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0: For the Northwest Arkansas Traffic Network, I'm John Runyon. Here's a look at your traffic update. So far, so good this afternoon. A little bit of congestion around 71B south of Bentonville, west of Rogers. Typical at this time of day. I-49 north and south look to be running smooth, and be careful around I-49 and MLK in the construction area there in Fayetteville. Buckle up and be safe. That's your traffic update from the Northwest Arkansas Traffic Network. I'm John Runyon.
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12: A better life with Dr. Sanjay Gupta.
13: When you need your body to perform, but some of your muscles are having trouble, other muscles can sometimes help compensate. This is a great thing short term, but long term it can lead to serious and even chronic aches and pains. So if you've got nagging stiffness or irritation somewhere, don't push through it. Try to figure out why it's happening and how you can correct it. Strength and conditioning specialist Dana Santa says performing exercises at a deliberate tempo makes it easier to notice when the wrong muscles are taking over, and also gives the intended muscles a chance to engage before that compensation kicks in. Dana suggests that starting with primary movement patterns such as squatting, hinging, pushing, pulling, rotating, and core can help make compensation easiest to identify and to address. I'm Dr. Sanjay Gupta, helping you live a better life.
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0: And it's being brought to you by Montanay and Chicken, voted the best fried chicken in the state of Arkansas. Brett Eldridge coming up right now. 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
1: For the Northwest Arkansas Traffic Network, I'm John Runyon. Here's a look at your traffic update. We have some minor traffic along I-49 southbound coming out of Rogers and Bentonville. Typical this time. Also be careful as you head south past Lowell as well. A little stop-and-go traffic along 412 between Tonictown and Springdale. Buckle up and be safe. That's your traffic update from the Northwest Arkansas Traffic Network. I'm John Runyon.
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18: A better life with Dr. Sanjay Gupta.
19: Not all screen time is created equal, and a new study out of Sweden is helping us understand this even better. So researchers followed more than 20,000 people over nearly two decades and determined that passive screen time, like sitting on the couch and watching television, raised someone's risk of dementia. But if they did something active, like reading, puzzles, or interacting with other people, this same group of people saw their risk of dementia drop. Just like you gotta put the work in to keep your body in shape as you age, you basically have to do the same thing with your brain. A couple things I have found to help: working to learn something new every day, whatever it might be, challenging yourself in some way every day, and really importantly, staying socially active. Some days that means meeting friends in person. Other days, maybe an email, a text, or a phone call. Just stay in.

0: 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I'm Dr. Sanjay Gupta, helping you live a better life.
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0: Nash Icon 94.3, Northwest Arkansas, home for the Icons of Country. Willie Nelson there on the road again. Coming up on Saturday, we've got the Supercar Saturday. It is going on from 6 to 8:30 at the New Oak Steakhouse in Rogers. It's in the parking lot there. Boy, if you haven't had a steak from there yet, man, that's good stuff. Worth the money. Now, you can check out the supercars. They got exotics, motorcycles, custom builds, vendors, food in the parking lot, professional photography, all while helping support Alzheimer's Association through the Cars for Charity series. So that's going to be happening up in Rogers coming up on Saturday from 6 to 8:30. Brooks and Dunn on the way, but first I got to get your traffic update.
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0: For the Northwest Arkansas Traffic Network, I'm John Runyon. Here's a look at your traffic update. We do have some moderate to heavy traffic around I-49 coming out of Rogers in Bentonville, so do be careful around Walton Boulevard at this time. Heavy traffic along I-49 southbound as you get towards Lowell and just past Lowell as well. A little bit of congestion along 412 between Tawnytown and Springdale as well. Buckle up and be safe. That's your traffic update from the Northwest Arkansas Traffic Network. I'm John Runyon.
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15: Everyone poops. It's not just the name of a classic potty training book. It's a universal truth. Even though everyone does it, almost no one wants to talk about it. Dr. Tricia Pasricha wants to change that. She's the author of a new book. It's called You've Been Pooping All Wrong. And she says there are three critical P's of pooping. The first is propulsion. Both the voluntary push you exert and the involuntary contractions that happen naturally within your body. Top line, when you feel the need to go, don't hold it. The second P is pliability, which refers to stool softness. The keys to this one are making sure you're drinking enough water and eating enough fiber. And the last P is for pelvic floor. If you can get your knees up above your waist while you're on the toilet, like on a stool or a garbage can or a stack of books even, that can make all the difference. I'm Dr. Sanjay Gupta, helping you live a better life.
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Coming up on Thursday, it's a Momentary's Courtyard Sessions with the Backbeat Jazz. They'll be kicking that off at 7 or 8:30 Thursday night every day. 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

Nash Icon 94.3, Northwest Arkansas's home for the icons of country. It's good to hear about Justin Moore. He, of course, was had to take a break from concert tours. He has an alcohol problem, so he went into rehab. He was there for 30 days. That's why he was, you know, taking a break from touring. And he's come out and explained what all was going on. He said that the drinking just got out of control, and he felt like, you know, he was letting everyone down.

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5: Everyone poops. It's not just the name of a classic potty training book. It's a universal truth. Even though everyone does it, almost no one wants to talk about it. Dr. Tricia Pasricha wants to change that. She's the author of a new book. It's called You've Been Pooping All Wrong. And she says there are three critical P's of pooping. The first is propulsion. Both the voluntary push you exert and the involuntary contractions that happen naturally within your body. Top line, when you feel the need to go, don't hold it. The second P is pliability, which refers to stool softness. The keys to this one are making sure you're drinking enough water and eating enough fiber. And the last P is for pelvic floor. If you can get your knees up above your waist while you're on the toilet, like on a stool or a garbage can or a stack of books even, that can make all the difference. I'm Dr. Sanjay Gupta, helping you live a better life.
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0: behind being locked in. 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Just play the game one way. You hit a ball in the gap, run. 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

0: 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Check out all the great sweet deals we've got, including La Huerta Mexican Bar and Grill in Springdale. It's over on South Thompson Street. In fact, it's down the road from us, in fact. So, I mean, you talk about some fantastic fajitas, tacos, enchiladas. They've even got the Steven special. 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Stop by there and check it out, and maybe even check out their happy hour where they got $3 margaritas and $2 draft beers. 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
3: When we talk about how much exercise someone should get, current guidelines call for about 150 minutes of moderate intensity exercise or 75 minutes of vigorous intensity exercise every week. New study out of the UK makes a strong case for vigorous exercise if and when you can do it. Now, researchers determined that even little bursts of vigorous exercise can significantly reduce someone's risk of 8 different diseases: dementia, type 2 diabetes, fatty liver disease, chronic respiratory disease, chronic kidney disease, immune-mediated inflammatory diseases, major cardiovascular events, and atrial fibrillation. We're not talking about complicated training programs here. Just work with what you can into your everyday life. If you are breathless and unable to speak in complete sentences, then you've hit the mark. I'm Dr. Sanjay Gupta, helping you live a better life.
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